CLS-10. Respond to respiratory emergency. Beach Patrol Headquarters. At 44th Street and Boardwalk. In Sea Isle City. Timeout 20-08.

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on 15 liters oxygen. 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

Respond to a known incident type at 205 East Spencer Avenue, Unit 2nd Floor, in Wildwood. Timeout 2043.

BLM 32 Lowell Township. Respond to fall victim. At 16 East Jacksonville Avenue. In Villas. Time of 2047.

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Please look at 100.

ALS 32 Lower Township. Respond to cardiac emergency at 117 Village Road in Villas. Timeout 2053.

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I'm going to want your advice.

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ALS 32 Dennis Township. Respond to mental health evaluation at 224 Dennisville Road in South Seville. Timeout 2138.

Ambulance 2, respond 2915, Asbury Avenue, for PSA. Ambulance 2, 2915 Asbury Avenue, for PSA.

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Respond to activated carbon monoxide alarm at 2070 Fifth Avenue in Avalon. Timeout 2318.

CDLS 32 Middle Township. Respond to fall victim at 8 Acorn Lane in Cape May Courthouse. Timeout 2331.

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Timeout 2350.

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Respond to activated fire alarm at East Spencer Avenue and Pacific Avenue in Wildwood. Timeout 0004.

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0: Any update from the office?

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At Beach Avenue and Grant Street. In Cape May. Timeout 0046.

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Meadowbrook Motel. At 605, Route 147. Unit Room 8. In Burley. Timeout 0057.

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Respond to overdose. At 140 Maurice Boulevard. In Rio Grande. Timeout 0207.

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Respond to overdose. At 140 Maurice Boulevard. In Rio Grande. Timeout 0210.

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Respond to activated fire alarm at 165 63rd Street in Avalon. Timeout 0213.

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13, engine 11, engine 70, ladder 18, squad 73, and BLS 11. Respond to residential structure fire at 104th Street and Golden Gate Drive in Stone Harbor. Timeout 0245.

CLS 32 Lower Township. Respond to a known incident type at 504 Delview Road, Encape May Beach. Timeout 0249.

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1: for hats off, happy to get the

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Time of notification is going to be 0250.

Engine 70, respond to residential structure fire at 10627 Golden Gate Drive in Stone Harbor. Timeout 0300.

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1: All right, thank you.

CLS 32 Middle Township. Respond to fall victim at 313 Linden Lane in Rio Grande. Timeout 0328.

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Respond to motor vehicle crash at Bayshore Road and East Atlantic Avenue in Villas. Timeout 0441.

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Central, Maggie. 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You have a good night.

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Respond to activated fire alarm at 163 39th Street in Avalon. Timeout 0527.

LS 32 Lower Township. Respond to unconscious person at 285 East Miami Avenue in Villas. Timeout 0534.

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At 608 Washington Street. Unit B203. In Cape May. Timeout 0640.

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Respond to activated fire alarm at 101 105th Street in Stone Harbor. Time of 0722.

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Station 51. Respond to odor of gas at 1107 Beach Avenue in Cape May. Time of 0814.

CLS 32 Middle Township. Respond to fall victim at 8 Akron Lane in Cape May Courthouse. Timeout 0844.

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At 3700. 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In Sea Isle City. Timeout 0904.

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0: The homeowner called the gas company. 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

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Respond to seizures at 101 West Delaware Parkway in Villas. 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

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Respond to motor vehicle crash at 13.9 GSP South in Swainton. Timeout 0959.

LS 32 Dennis Township. Respond to mental health evaluation at 224 Dennisville Road in South Seville. Timeout 10:15.

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Respond to wellness check police assist. Rio Grande Plaza at 1700 Route 47 South in Rio Grande. Timeout 1026.

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Rio Grande Plaza at 1700 Route 47 South in Rio Grande. Time of 10:29.

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Paramedic, 6-1, Engine 6, respond, fire 1.

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Respond to bleeding. At 4006, US 9 South. Unit 110. In Rio Grande. Timeout 1103.

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Respond to bleeding. At 4006, US 9 South. Unit 110. In Rio Grande. Timeout 1104.

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Respond to bleeding. At 4006, US 9 South. Unit 110. In Rio Grande. Timeout 1105.

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Respond to bleeding. North Cape Center. At 700 Town Bank Road. Unit room 217A. In North Cape, May. Timeout 11:11.

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At 148 Crest Haven Road. In Cape May Courthouse. Timeout 11:20.

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Respond to abdominal pain at 118 East Wildwood Avenue in Cape May Courthouse. Timeout 11:42.

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Respond to mental health evaluation. Ascenda Wellness. At 128, Crest Haven Road. In Cape May Courthouse. Timeout 1147.

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Respond to mental health evaluation. Ascendo Wellness. At 128, Crest Haven Road. In Cape May Courthouse. Timeout 11:48.

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Respond to abdominal pain at 118 East Wildwood Avenue in Cape May Courthouse. Timeout 11:50. CLS 32 Lower Township. Respond to mental health evaluation. Ascenda Wellness at 128 Crest Haven Road in Cape May Courthouse. Timeout 11:50.

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Timeout 1213.

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Respond to fall victim at 8 Acorn Lane in Cape May Courthouse. Timeout 1305.

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Respond to activated fire alarm. Dennis Township Elementary School. At 165 Academy Road. 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Time of 13:09.

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2: C2 Lower Township. Respond to unconscious person at 1114, Route 109, in Cold Spring. Timeout 1321.

313. Respond to odor of gas at 331 87th Street Front Unit in Stone Harbor. Timeout 1330.

Station 2. Respond to wires at 319 East 16th Avenue in North Wildwood. Timeout 1331.

CLS 32 Middle Township. Respond to sick person at 409 Steel Road in Cape May Courthouse. Timeout 1343.

Christina Central, Scoville, Bardentown Firefighters. Respond in the area, 119 Asbury Road. First smell of smoke, tunnel 1350.

At 15 Essential Schoolville, Bordentown, firefighters respond in the area, 119 Asbury Road, first smell of smoke, coming out 13, 15.

0: 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Respond to wires at Dent Street and South Railroad Avenue in Rio Grande. Timeout 1401.
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At 355, Courthouse South Dennis Road. In Cape May Courthouse. Timeout 14-32.

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Respond to fall victim at 753 Jonathan Hoffman Road in Cold Spring. Timeout 1455.

CLS 32 Lower Township. Respond to activated alarm. At 5, Earl Drive, in Irma. Time of 15:03.

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2: BLS 32 Lower Township. 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At 3809, Bayshore Road. Unit room 119A. In North Cape May. Timeout 1515.

0: 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At 1259, US 9 South. In Burley. Time of 1521.
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0: 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Respond to motor vehicle crash at Breakwater Road and Seashore Road in Irma. 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

17 and BLS 32 Dennis Township. Respond to motor vehicle crash at US 9 and Sea Isle Boulevard in Ocean View. Timeout 15:35.

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1: Pine Avenue, come in.
0: The hazard has been mitigated. Homeowner was advised to contact their mediation company. Command will be terminated.
1: Command terminated. 1537.

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2: 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Station 3, respond to motor vehicle crash at Breakwater Road and Seashore Road, in Irma, time of 1540.

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Respond to motor vehicle crash at Anchorage Drive and Stone Harbor Boulevard in Cape May Courthouse. Timeout 15:55.

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Respond to motor vehicle crash at Lily Prong Drive and US 9. In Irma. Timeout 1628.

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Responded Marmora. Roosevelt Boulevard and Vernon Road. The entrance to the parkway south. A motor vehicle accident, two cars involved, one still on the roadway. No injuries reported. Station 15, Squad 21 Duty Crew. Roosevelt Boulevard and Vernon Road in Marmora. Motor vehicle accident.

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2: 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And one car is confirmed to be in the roadway as well.
1: Appreciate it.

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0: Got it.
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1: Hello.
0: If you get a small crew to go up and get that tire, it's up by the next traffic light, just bring it down to the vehicle above.
1: Got it.

Foxfire 32 respond, MR Mora, 8 South, Route 9, Cape Regional Urgent Care, for a cardiac. Squad 22 to respond, MR Mora, 8 South, Route 9, Cape Regional Urgent Care, for a cardiac.

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Timeout 1705.

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Respond to sick person at 100 Stevens Street in West Cape May. Time out 1717.

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Respond to sick person. At 100, Stevens Street. In West Cape May. Time of 17:20.

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Respond to BLS Medical at 2nd Avenue and 85th Street in Stone Harbor. Time of 17:21.

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0: 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Time of 1748.
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1: Central Battalion 1 responding.
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0: ambulance is clear of the refusal, we'll be responding to 8th Street.
1: Great.
0: Type 3. 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
1: Right.

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4: Central, ambulance two's arriving 2201 Bay, two-story type 5 helping evidence. Ambulance two's passing command off to the next arriving officer. We'll be out investigating.

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1: 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We're going to go in and confirm.
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Station 2 and Station 3. Respond to respiratory emergency at 201 West 21st Avenue, Unit 201A, in North Wildwood. Timeout 1825.

well as 32 Lower Township. Respond to allergic reaction. At 339 Willow Drive. In Irma. Timeout 1842.

Yeah, I'm going to hold on.

CLS 32 Middle Township. Respond to fall victim. At 492 Old Avalon Boulevard. In Avalon Manor. Timeout 1855.

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Respond to BLS Medical. Cape May County 4-H Fairgrounds. At 355 Courthouse South Dennis Road. In Cape May Courthouse. Timeout 1911.

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Respond to fall victim at 303 Shadeland Avenue in Villas. Timeout 1926.

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Respond to witness check police assist. Villas Wawa at 1515 Bayshore Road in Villas. Timeout 1929.